0: 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Indian Motorcycles of Mandurah at 270 Pinjarra Road.
1: Wave traffic.
2: A crash on the Kwinana Freeway northbound at Farrington Road in the left emergency lane with towies on site. It's busy on the Kwinana northbound, Mortimer Road to Rolly Road and Farrington Road to Canning Highway and queuing from Mill Point Road. Southbound busy at Russell Road in Rockingham, congestion on Dixon Road and Ennis Avenue and Amanda Road and Safety Bar Road, Amanda Road roundabout busy in Baldivis. On Old Coast Road, it's picked up around Casuarina Drive and Peel Parade in Halls Head. Also a bit of Mercedes Avenue, Falcon. Mandurah Road active at Pinjarra Road, Allnut Street and Gordon Road. And also at Leslie Street, Dudley Park. Pinjarra around Lakes Road and Greenfields busy. Magic Up Drive, southbound queuing at Mandurah Road. Spot anything, call 958 11 917. 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
3: Hi there, it's Damien Carbon. A man is fighting for life in hospital this morning with serious burns after a blaze at a home in Ellenbrook. Crews rushing to Corey Lane about 4:30 yesterday afternoon. The 45-year-old man was pulled from the scene. There were other people at the home, but they got out okay. Perth students are struggling with reading and maths, and experts are blaming screen time. The results of a major international test of 15-year-olds are in, and their scores have fallen to the lowest point on record. Education Minister Jason Clare says he's onto it.
4: No government has ever fixed this before. This government is now fixing it, fixing the funding of our schools, but it's important that money's not a blank cheque, but it's tied to the sort of reforms that we know work to help teach children to read and to write.
3: And newly qualified Perth Sparkies are being left on the sidelines for weeks waiting for their licences. The opposition says apprentice to electrician licence application times have jumped from 17 days to 38 in 2 years.
5: Buying, selling or leasing? Trust the unmatched expertise of the number one office in Western Australia for 13 consecutive years. Harcourts Mandurah.
3: The Fremantle Dockers have got through their final training session ahead of Friday night's semi-final against Geelong. Patrick Voss says the players are now just desperate to get out there and make amends for the shock loss to the Hawks.
6: We've earned the right to a second opportunity. We get another chance against the Cats on Friday night. And I tell you what, the boys couldn't be in a better headspace for this Friday night. So looking forward to it.
3: And LIV Golf has filed for bankruptcy protection in the United States. They're attempting to restructure after Saudi money was pulled.
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1: Wave weather.
10: Good morning. A lovely sunny day ahead with easterly winds 15 to 25 k's an hour. Top of 21 expected for Mandurah, Pinjarra, Rockingham and Bunbury and 23 for Perth. Tomorrow, partly cloudy, top of 21 degrees. Mostly sunny Friday with 22 and then a few showers scattered across the weekend. It's 13 right now in Mandurah, Pinjarra, Rockingham, Bunbury and Perth.
0: Gunners and Alley for breakfast. Ready for your next move?

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1: You ready?
2: Now here's one for you that we may not have known. Space has no sound. If you were floating in outer space and someone shouted right next to you, you wouldn't hear a thing, assuming that you weren't connected by a radio or another device, because that would carry the sound. But that's because sound needs a material. It needs air, water, or a solid to travel through. Isn't that interesting? Space is mostly a vacuum, so there's no air for sound waves to move through. And that's why movies often have to add explosions with big booms in space. But in reality, it would be completely silent. Just think about that. Silence in space. Actually, sounds kind of nice. That's my random facts here on The Wave.

0: Yes, it's Christina Aguilera. Come on over, baby. All I want is you. And maybe all you want is to go to the Ravo today and enjoy their beautiful special for Wednesday, which is half price sirloin, because it is now time to play
1: Quizmasters.
0: Your shot at that $100 to spend at the Ravenswood this weekend. Wouldn't that be nice? You could have steak, you could have pizza, you could have palmies, and you could have a few drinks as well. If you hold on to it for next week, Friday, they do $10 cocktails. Who'd love to play Quizmasters? If you do, call up right now, 958-11917, and I promise I won't make the questions hard. If you would love to go along and see Anthony Kalia live at MPAC, here's more deets on that as well.
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9: Wave headlines. Hi, I'm Annie Quillen. WA police are urgently looking for a missing 12-year-old girl. A 34-year-old man who sparked a manhunt in Mandurah last week will remain behind bars until his next court appearance later this year. Two men have been fined thousands for taking abalone out of season. And Dockers vice-captain Andrew Brayshaw is adamant they'll bounce back from their qualifying final loss last week in Friday's semi-final with Geelong. 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
1: Good morning.
0: Hello, who's this?
1: It's Lisa.
0: Lisa, obviously you want to play Quizmasters and get your hands on that $100 to spend at the Ravo?
1: Absolutely.
0: Nice. Well, there's no choice today. You have to have me because Gunners is away on holiday. Megan is covering for Dara, who's unwell. And so it's me. You're stuck with me.
1: That's okay, Ali. I would have chosen you anyway.
0: Oh, well, that makes me so happy. What's your favourite kind of genre? What are you into?
1: Oh, look, just a little bit of everything.
0: A little bit of everything. All right, here we go. I'm going to get my little mood music going. Okay, Lisa, in the 90s, who had hits with Vision of Love? What else did she sing? You know who I'm talking about, don't you?
1: I do. I think it's Mariah Carey.
0: You're absolutely correct. It is Mariah Carey. Woo! You're correct. How good is that? That means you are bingo ball number 3 and you could be winning $100 to spend at the Ravo for this weekend.
1: That would be awesome. Thank you.
0: Yay. Fingers crossed, Lise.
1: This is the 6th time I've been in.
0: Oh, my gosh. Well, look, you know, it's always is down to that damn bingo balls.
1: I'm in South Yonder up, so I'm so close to the Ravo.
0: It's a hop, skip and a jump away for you. And fingers crossed, I really hope I pull your number this week.
1: Thank you.
0: See you, Lise. You too. Bye. Mon standing by in the newsroom with our local news and weather update, and here is Mumford & Sons.

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1: Wave traffic.
2: Crash cleared from the Kwinana Freeway northbound at Canning Highway. It's busy northbound at Ankstall Road to Rolly Road and also heavy from Farrington Road right through. Also busy in Rockingham on Dixon Road at Ennis Avenue and around Mantle Road. Safety bar going westbound at Mantle Road roundabout in Baldivis. Busy on Mantle Road at Broadstone Vista in Medora Bay. Also at Gordon Road and a bit at Allnut Street in Pinjarra Road and around Leslie Street, Dudley Park. Pinjarra around Dower Street busy. Also around Lakes Road in Greenfields. North Coast Road at Casuarina Drive in Halls Head. 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
3: Hello, I'm Anique Whelan. There's welfare concerns this morning for a missing 12-year-old girl. Layla Robinson is described as about 160 centimetres tall with blonde hair and dark highlights. She was last seen wearing black tracksuit pants, a white, navy and black Adidas jumper, black sneakers and a bag. Layla is known to frequent several suburbs north and south of Perth, including Rockingham. Anyone who sees her or has information on her whereabouts is urged to get in contact with police. A 34-year-old man who sparked a manhunt in Mandra last week will remain behind bars until his next court appearance later this year. The West reports Patrick Kamal Singh is accused of entering a home in Dawesville in May before pulling a knife on a woman and forcing her to transfer $20,000 to his bank account. Singh made an application for bail yesterday, which was refused, the magistrate saying she wasn't satisfied there was any condition that could be put in place to protect the community, citing his repeated breaches of bail and entrenched history of violent offending. Mandra residents are uniting against youth crime in the area following the recent alleged attack of a 25-year-old man outside a fast food restaurant in Falcon. It's one of a series of alleged incidents reported in the area, with locals posting CCTV on social media of youths smashing car windscreens and kicking in garage doors. Speaking on Tapped Radio, Kerry Davis says youth crime is escalating and something needs to be done.
4: A lot of it comes down to youth justice and, you know, what reforms can be put in place to make sure that it's a deterrent for kids not to get involved in this sort of behaviour. I think that there's also a need for better leadership in the youth space. You know, perhaps that looks like a dedicated representative who can work on these issues alongside local leadership and police.
3: And two men have been fined thousands of dollars for taking abalone out of season. A 23-year-old man was slapped with a $2,000 fine for his part in taking 41 rose abalone from coastal waters north of the Mindari Marina in November last year. A 22-year-old man was ordered to pay $1,300 for collecting 20 of the mollusk near the same area. Fishing for rose abalone is only open on four designated hours between December and February.
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3: To sport, and Peel Thunder coach Adam Reid says they'll train as normal this week despite the weekend off. The Thunder are the first club through to this year's Waffle Grand Final after a win over Claremont last week. Reid says it's business as usual before they watch Saturday's prelim between the Tigers and East Perth.
6: We'll continue with our normal training schedule and we'll have a session on Saturday all together, which will be great, and then head over to Claremont Oval, watch the prelim final and see who we come up against the week after.
3: And that's the latest news and sport.
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11: Good morning. Sunny today. Easterly winds 15 to 25 k's an hour with 21 the top for Mandurah, Pinjarra, Rockingham and Bunbury. 23 for Perth. Beautiful spring day. Partly cloudy tomorrow with 21 and mostly sunny on Friday with 22. Then the weekend looking a little wet with a few showers forecast. 14 right now in Mandurah, Pinjarra, Rockingham and Bunbury. It's 13 in Perth.

0: Lead singer for the Master's Apprentices, Jim Keys, was also born today in Scotland. Lost him in 2014, though, at the age of 67. David A. Stewart, the English muso and half the Eurythmics, he's 74. Hugh Grant, the English actor, starred in many rom-coms, including my fave, Notting Hill.
1: I just was wondering whether you ever thought of having more horses in it.
0: He's 66 today. Funny man Adam Sandler turns the big 6-0. Of course, he's given us many incredible movies like Happy Gilmore, The Wedding Singer, The Waterboy, Big Daddy, and more.
2: That's your home! Are you too good for your home? Answer me!
0: Do you remember the little boy that starred in E.T.? Henry Thomas? Well, he's 55 today. Michael Bublé, the Canadian crooner and jazz singer, he's 51. Also having birthdays today, Michelle Williams, the Academy Award winner, she's 46. Perth-born Katie Steele, the muso with Little Birdie, is 41. And Lauren Daigle, US gospel singer, is 35. It was on this day in 1956, Elvis Presley appeared on The Ed Sullivan Show for the first time. The Green Hornet, starring Van Williams, debuted on TV in 1966. In 2015, Queen Elizabeth became the longest reigning monarch in British history, breaking Queen Victoria's 63 years and 7 months record, and that happened in 2015. And we lost an absolute legend just a few years ago, James Earl Jones, the US actor passing away at the age of 93, of course, providing the voice for this guy.
3: You cannot run, one.
0: He was also King Mufasa in The Lion King, and he voiced another king.
4: I am more than the exalted ruler of this land. I'm also a concerned dad.
0: The King of Zamunda in Coming to America. What a legend. And that's on this day for Wednesday, the 9th of September.

0: Good morning, Gunners and Ali for breakfast, minus Gunners. He's away on holiday. Thanks to Summit Realty. That is James with Lade. And very soon, we are going to call our first winner of the Miami Bakehouse Wave Pie Run, which is going down Friday. Someone's going to get 20 fresh, hot, award-winning Miami Bakehouse pies delivered. How good is that? So if you've registered, you could be getting a call very soon and having a lovely lunch this Friday on Miami Bakehouse and 91.7 The Wave.
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5: 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Hi, I'm Anique Whelan. There's welfare concerns this morning for a missing 12-year-old girl. A man accused of threatening a woman at knife point inside her Dawesville home has been refused bail. Mandurah residents are uniting against youth crime in the area, and Peel Thunder coach Adam Reid says they'll train as normal this week despite the weekend off. 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
1: Hi, it's Darrow D. I'm going to be back on the radio this afternoon from 2 to 7. We've got some great tunes, a bit of crack and a smile for the road. Speaking of roads...
2: 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I'll bring you the latest traffic every 30 minutes from 3.
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14: 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I'm giving Anne-Marie a call. 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
14: 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It is Ali here from 91.7 The Wave. How are you?
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14: 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Where do you work?
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2: Hi there, it's Damien Carbon. There's been a house fire in Ellenbrook that's left a man in hospital with serious burns. Crews called to Corey Lane about 4:30 yesterday afternoon. Other people inside the home got out okay, but the 45-year-old man was rushed to the burns unit at Fiona Stanley Hospital. Perth school kids could be in line for a digital detox, with screen use being blamed for weaker classroom results. New global testing shows reading and math scores in Australia have gone backwards. Education Minister Jason Clare telling the ABC laptops and tablets still have a place, but too much tech can hurt learning.
3: The PISA results are telling us that the children that are online more are getting lower results.
2: And Australia's tougher rules for big tech have caught the attention of Donald Trump. A White House spokesman says the president has warned trading partners against digital taxes and massive fines as Canberra moves to introduce massive penalties for illegal content online.
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2: Fremantle's Mason Cox says the team is all done reviewing the loss to Hawthorn, with the focus now on Friday night's blockbuster semi-final against Geelong.
5: Yeah, obviously the loss is, we'd rather have won that game and played a lot better, but unfortunately that's not the scenario we're in. And we're living in the moment, we're preparing for the future, and obviously we got a great opportunity against Geelong this week.
2: And Friday morning's NFL game at the MCG in Melbourne is attracting a stack of Aussie celebs like Hugh Jackman and Eric Banner. It's live on 7 at 8 a.m.
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1: Wave weather.
10: A beautiful day ahead, sunny, some nice easterlies, 15 to 25 k's an hour, with 21 expected for Mandurah and Pinjarra, Rockingham and Bunbury, 23 for Perth. Tomorrow looking partly cloudy with 21, mostly sunny Friday, 22, and then high chance of showers on Saturday and a slight chance of showers on Sunday. Right now, 15 in Mandurah, Pinjarra, Rockingham and Bunbury, 14 in Perth.
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Gunners and Ali for breakfast on 91.7 The Wave with Eurythmics, Sweet Dreams. All thanks to Summit Realty. Had George Michael, Powderfinger, and George Harrison in the lineup. If you didn't know, George Michael has a doco movie coming out and also his Faith tour. So if you're wanting to check that out, it's hitting cinemas. More about that at our website under Entertainment News. Very soon we're checking out things going down in Mandurah, including the Arts Festival and something very special for artists that like to paint outdoors. We'll hear from ABC and Maroon 5, part of our No Repeat Workday. And right now, Terrence Trent D'Arby. Good morning.

0: Gunners and Ali for breakfast on the wave, thanks to Summit Realty. It's Maroon 5, Harder to Breathe than ABC's Poison Arrow. Before that, let's check out our switch, shall we? Thanks to Harvey Norman Carpet and Flooring Mandurah. They're on 9 Gordon Road and you can go see the team. 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Now, the Mandurah Arts Festival is fast approaching. It gets underway this weekend, the 11th of September, and it runs until the 11th of October. So it's a massive jam-packed program. You can check it all out, the City of Mandurah's website, to see all of the things that you can go and be involved in. And the Plein Air Down Under, Australia's largest outdoor painting festival, is also held. It's on the 26th of September between 9 and 4, right outside on Mandurah Square. If you want to know more details, hit up our web, click What's On, and you'll see all the details there. 917thewave.com.au.
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0: from the 70s, the Steve Miller Band, Take the Money and Run. With Gunners and Ally for breakfast, good morning. Although time for me to get on out of here, Gavin Miller has you sorted from 10 o'clock and taking you through to the midday mixtape. I hear he's catching up with Billy Idol or reminiscing about the time he caught up with Billy Idol on his show, so make sure you keep listening. That's going to be great. But it's time for me to get on out of here and I'll catch you tomorrow morning, bright and early, with those doubles up for grabs for Anthony Kalia. Plus, we'll play Quizmasters and all the usual treats with entertainment news, hard word, and one of my random facts. I'm going to go out and enjoy the sunshine and I'll see you tomorrow. Bye.
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2: Hello there, I'm Matthew Layton. Acclaimed Australian author and former Prime Minister Bob Hawke's widow, Blanche Delpuget, has died at the age of 82. Her family says the award-winning writer leaves behind a final message urging people to love one another. A $6 million grant for a golf club in the Prime Minister's electorate is being defended by Anthony Albanese. The Marrickville Golf Club in Sydney got the money through a $560 million Commonwealth program. Albo says he hasn't been to the clubhouse in years, but welcomes funding to fix sewage issues. Meanwhile, the PM won't rule out cutting the tobacco excise as pressure builds over the booming illegal cigarette trade and tobacco-related crime. And three people have been arrested during an interstate police investigation involving the CFMEU. Detectives raided the union's Brisbane headquarters and properties in Victoria this morning, investigating alleged corrupting benefits offences. The CFMEU says it'll fully cooperate with police.
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2: Adam Treloar has called time on his AFL career after 263 games across 16 seasons. The Western Bulldogs midfielder is retiring after being told he won't be offered a contract for 2027, with injuries limiting him to just 9 senior games over the past 2 years. And Christian Volpato's availability for the Socceroos is in doubt after police confirmed a second positive cocaine test. The 22-year-old was stopped while driving in Sydney. Football Australia says its process is underway.
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2: Good morning. Bit of a stunner today. Mostly sunny and 22. Tonight down to 14. Tomorrow's forecast partly cloudy and a top of 22.
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Oh, I do love a bit of Michael McDonald action on the radio. Yeah, the Doobie Brothers, 91.7 The Wave, and What a Fool Believes. So a quick story, and I got this from social media a while ago about David Lee Roth. Maybe you saw this. I thought this was hilarious. So the story goes that David Lee Roth was in a hotel and there was a party happening in the room next door. And he heard that the song they were playing, blasting through the speakers in the room next door, was Van Halen's Jump. So he thought, oh, well, I'm Diamond David Lee Roth. I'll go and impress them. So it basically is being filmed from behind David as he like knocks on the hotel room door and they open the hotel and he's like, hey, it's me. And they look at him and go, who are you and what do you want? They had literally had no idea who they were looking at. Anyway, I just love that story. David Lee Roth solo now, with Just Like Paradise on The Wave. Good morning.

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0: 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Crowded house and weather with you. So Sunday at the Ravo is going to be massive because Vicar and Linda are going to be there. You know, the Bull Sisters, they've been part of our lives since, well, I guess I first sort of had the Vicar and Linda sort of experience when I first heard the Chain to the Wheel album from the Black Sorrows. Since then, they've worked with Paul Kelly, John Farnham, Casey Chambers, a bunch of ARIA nominations, and they happen to be really, really nice ladies too. I'm mentioning this because we're giving away tickets to go and see Vicar and Linda at the Ravo on Sunday. 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
2: Hello there, I'm Matthew Layton. Celebrated author and Bob Hawke's second wife, Blanche Del Puget, has died at 82 after complications from influenza. Her family says she died yesterday, remembering her force, humour and curiosity. PM Anthony Albanese described Del Puget as a true one-off. So-called ISIS bride Zainab Ahmed has been refused bail for a second time over slavery allegations. The Victorian Court of Appeal upheld an earlier decision, finding she would pose an unacceptable risk if released. And Australians will still be free to spread questionable theories online under the government's new digital duty of care laws. Communications Minister Annika Wells has told News 24 misinformation is not covered, with the legislation instead targeting how social media platforms manage harmful content and risks to children.
3: This isn't about content. This is about the operating platforms and the systems. They need to identify risks on their platforms and then need to mitigate against those risks on their platforms. This is not about the content.
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2: Adam Treloar has called time on his AFL career after 263 games. The Bulldogs midfielder joins Tom Liberatore in retirement, saying he's made the call with the heaviest of hearts. Treloar played for GWS, Collingwood and the Dogs, earning All-Australian honours in 2024. And Cam Smith and LIV Golf's biggest names could soon have a decision to make after the tour filed for bankruptcy protection. The Chapter 11 filing follows Saudi Arabia ending its backing, with LIV now planning a player-owned restructure.
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9: Today's expected top 22, plenty of sunshine around. Tomorrow, partly cloudy and 22. And Friday, maybe a late shower and 21.
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0: Feel Good Variety, 91.7 The Wave. Good morning, this is Gavin Miller, and there's a song coming up in a few minutes' time. It's a David Bowie song produced by Nile Rodgers, and Nile Rodgers told me something about the introduction of Let's Dance that just changes the way I hear that song every single time. Let me play it for you.
1: All you got to do is go listen to the Isley Brothers, Twist and Shout, and it almost sounds exactly the same. They sing the seventh chord and go, shake it up, baby, shake it up, baby.
2: Oh, my God. In all the times I've listened to Let's Dance, it's never occurred to me that it's Twist and Shout. Of course it is.
1: It's exactly Twist and Shout. And what's even incredible about it is that I'm not sure if the Isley Brothers go to the ninth, but I actually think they do. I think they go, you know what I mean? I think they go not only just to the seventh, they go to the nine on the last chord.
2: Yeah, yeah.
1: And that's what Bowie does. And if they didn't do it, that's what he did to make a difference.
0: Yeah, so when we play Let's Dance, and I'm going to make you wait a few minutes just for the full impact of it, all right? We're going to play it after this one from Ace of Base. When you hear the intro, just remember Twist and Shout. I promise you, you'll never hear it the same way again. But for now, yeah, Ace of Base with The Sign on The Wave. Good morning.

0: U2 on the wave and beautiful day. Good morning. This is Gavin Miller. 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
3: We might finally know who the next James Bond is. Although the studio hasn't officially confirmed it yet, Oscar-winning actor Gary Oldman has hinted that the new 007 has already been chosen, and he's got his fingers crossed that it's his Slow Horses co-star, Scottish actor Jack Lowden. Oldman says they've made their choice but just haven't announced it yet, so could Jack Lowden be the next man stepping into Daniel Craig's very large tuxedo? Well, we'll hopefully find out soon. Now, Andrew Garfield is stepping into the world of AI in his latest movie. He stars as OpenAI boss Sam Altman in the new film Artificial, which dramatises the very real drama surrounding Altman's shock firing and then return to OpenAI in 2023 in the making of ChatGPT. It also stars Monica Barbaro and Ike Barinholtz as Elon Musk. Artificial hits cinemas on Christmas Day.
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8: We open Pandora's box together. The future's inevitable. Countries will fall. Industries are gonna collapse. And we get to be the one to shepherd people in to this new world.
3: Oh, that looks really good. And if you're a massive fan of M. Night Shyamalan, he's teamed up with Nicholas Sparks for his latest movie, Remain. It stars Jake Gyllenhaal and Phoebe Dynevor and follows a reclusive architect who falls for a mysterious woman while staying in a bed and breakfast in Cape Cod and uncovers a deadly secret in the small coastal town. So it's like a supernatural romance meets a psychological thriller. And you know M. Night Shyamalan, there'll be a twist. Remain hit cinemas just in time for Valentine's Day next year.
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0: I reckon Julian Lennon sounds more like his dad on that song than anything else he ever released. Yes, Saltwater on 91.7 The Wave. Good morning. This is Gavin Miller. Well, almost good afternoon, actually, because after the news, the midday mixtape, it's got the Aussie song with the vocal recorded in just one take. Arguably the most famous phone number of the 80s, 8675309. You know what that is. Jenny's number. Some AC/DC, some Gino Vannelli, and it starts with The Clash asking the age-old question, should I stay or should I go? You should stay for the midday mixtape on The Wave.
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2: Hey, it's Darryl D. I'm going to be back on the radio this afternoon from 2 to 7. We've got some great tunes, a bit of crack, and a smile for the road. Speaking of roads...
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2: Hello, I'm Anique Whelan. Rockingham police are appealing for the public's help to locate a 24-year-old man. They believe Juan Benici may be able to assist them with an ongoing investigation. He's described as being 174 centimetres tall, of medium build, with black hair and brown eyes. If sighted, members of the public are advised not to approach him, but to call police immediately. The search continues today for a missing 12-year-old girl. Layla Robinson is described as about 160 centimetres tall with blonde hair and dark highlights. She was last seen wearing black tracksuit pants, a white, navy and black Adidas jumper, black sneakers and a bag. Layla is known to frequent several suburbs north and south of Perth, including Rockingham. Anyone who sees her or has information on her whereabouts is urged to get in contact with police. A 34-year-old man who sparked a manhunt in Mandurah last week will remain behind bars until his next court appearance later this year. The West reports Patrick Kamal Singh is accused of entering a home in Dawesville back in May before pulling a knife on a woman and forcing her to transfer $20,000 to his bank account. Singh made an application for bail yesterday, which was refused, the magistrate saying she wasn't satisfied there was any condition that could be put in place to protect the community, citing his repeated breaches of bail and entrenched history of violent offending. And Mandurah residents are uniting against youth crime in the area following the recent alleged attack of a 25-year-old man outside a fast food restaurant in Falcon. It's one of a series of alleged incidents reported in the area, with locals posting CCTV on social media of youths smashing car windscreens and kicking in garage doors. Speaking on Tapped Radio, concerned resident Kerry Davis says youth crime is escalating and something needs to be done.
3: Maybe just a peaceful gathering of our community just to present our concerns. You know, nobody deserves to feel unsafe where we're living, and it's definitely escalating. You know, as a parent of teenagers, I think I'm pretty dialed into what's going on, and I was an ex-school nurse, so I've seen a lot of this firsthand.
4: 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Jolly on. 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
2: To sport, and Peel Thunder coach Adam Reid says they'll train as normal this week despite having the weekend off. The Thunder are the first club through to this year's Waffle Grand Final after a win over Claremont last week. Reid says it's business as usual before they watch Saturday's prelim between the Tigers and East Perth.
5: We'll continue with our normal training schedule, and we'll have a session on Saturday all together, which will be great, and then head over to Claremont Oval, watch the prelim final and see who we come up against the week after.
2: And that's the latest news and sport.
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1: Wave weather.
9: A beautiful sunny afternoon, down to 14 tonight. Tomorrow, partly cloudy and 22. Friday's forecast, a possible late shower and 21 for a top.
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0: The Midday Mixtape on the wave. Good afternoon. This is Gavin Miller. There's a Dragon song coming up in a few minutes that Todd Hunter, brother of Mark Hunter, told me was actually recorded, the vocal I'm talking about here, in one take. Have a listen.
1: A lot of his songs, like April Sun, and his vocals are just one takes. It's incredible.
2: April Sun in Cuba was one take?
1: Yep.
2: Get out of here, really?
1: Yeah.
2: That's amazing.
1: Yeah. So whatever he would do, I just would say to the engineer, you better be ready to press red before he starts singing, because that'll be the, you know, great take. But he was amazing like that. He was sort of fearless too with his musical choices of what to sing and what to do.
2: And such a sweet man too.
1: At times, yes.
2: Spoken like a true brother, Todd.
1: Yep.
0: Amazing to think that song was just one take by Mark Hunter, right? We'll play it in a few minutes. Before we get to Dragon, Tommy Two Tone, 8675309. As you know, that's Jenny's number. Don't try and call it. It was disconnected a long time ago. On the wave.

0: The Midday Mixtape on The Wave. We're going to mix things right up, actually, on the mixtape, because Christopher Cross and Hoodoo Gurus, how's that for two opposite ends of the musical spectrum? 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And a big good afternoon to the people from Peel Singing and Ukulele. 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

0: 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Christopher Cross, part of your midday mixtape with Arthur's theme. A couple of different ways you can win this afternoon on The Wave. We've got Vicar and Linda tickets. They're at the Ravo on Sunday. 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
2: Hey there, I'm Brett Thomas. Pauline Hanson says she never called Andrew Hastie a traitor after the Liberal frontbencher accused One Nation of targeting him over the Ben Robert Smith case. Hastie's told News 24 he's taking the fight directly to Hanson and Barnaby Joyce.
3: Trashing my service record. They've called me a traitor to my own country. But it's not just about me, it's about the other veterans. Are they saying the same thing of the other 20 SAS combat veterans who gave evidence under oath in the federal court?
2: Blanche Delpuget is being remembered as a fierce and original voice in Australian public life after her death, aged 82. The acclaimed writer and second wife of Bob Hawke died following complications from influenza. A local council is taking action on smart glasses and is lobbying the federal government to ban their importation. The city of Yarra in Melbourne is the second in Australia to ban the use of glasses with built-in cameras from leisure centres, playgrounds and childcare. And an Australian previously unaccounted for has confirmed they are safe and well, bringing the total missing in the Nepal floods down to 35.
1: The Ravenswood Hotel, on the banks of the Murray River. The perfect place to catch up. The Ravenswood Hotel.
2: Ollie Henry admits his confidence took a hit last year as he was overlooked for Geelong's 2025 finals campaign. The key forward has bounced back in style this year, kicking a career-high 43 goals from 23 games. And Henry credits a big pre-season for the turnaround.
4: Well, I think you sort of get that confidence from putting in like a lot of hard work. And I definitely put in the most work in my career over the last 12 months. Definitely worked so hard on my fitness and my strength.
2: Henry and the Cats face Frio in Friday night's semi-final.
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7: More sunshine this afternoon. We'll get down to 14 tonight. Tomorrow's forecast, partly cloudy and 22. Friday, a possible late shower in 21. Saturday, showers easing in 19.
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0: Feel Good Variety, 91.7 The Wave. Here's a Bangles song that was actually written by Prince. So I got to ask Debbie Peterson from the Bangles how all that happened.
1: He was a fan. I mean, we had no clue. All of a sudden, we were told as we were playing this place called The Palace here in Los Angeles, that, oh, there's somebody really special in the audience who wants to meet you. And then we were like, who could it be? Ooh, like thoughts of all these different people in our heads. And then we go upstairs to the balcony area and look. And of course, I'm looking over him because he's very short. but there he was. There was Prince, and we're like, "Wow, that's amazing!" And he's, you know, been a very big fan, and you know, saw quite a few shows. In fact, he came up on stage and played with us a couple of times, and at that time, I think he was had a lot of songs sitting around, and was sort of shelling out songs here and there to different people, and just presented couple of songs actually to us, and we liked Manic Monday and decided to record it. But it was really funny because I remember him saying, oh, well, you know, just put your voices on the drum track. And we're like, no, we re-record the song. We were very adamant about that.
0: That is Debbie Peterson. Here it is, written by Prince, performed by the Bangles, Manic Monday on The Wave. Good afternoon.

0: 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And we're doing that with the Miami Bakehouse Wave Pie Run. It's hitting the road. It could turn up at your workplace. 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
1: 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In the 90s, who had hits with Vision of Love? 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
2: 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I think it's Mariah Carey.
1: 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It is Mariah Carey. 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

0: Cher on the wave and Believe. Speaking of amazing female vocalists, you can win tickets this afternoon for Vicar and Linda playing at the Ravo on Sunday. 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
2: Hey there, I'm Brett Thomas. The Prime Minister's on the defensive after revelations of a $6 million grant for the Marrickville Golf Club. Anthony Albanese is an honorary member of the club in his electorate and says the money was used to stop sewage from leaking into a local river.
3: I support every one of the grants as a local member, and I'm proud to defend my electorate, the inner west of Sydney.
2: A fiery question time this afternoon. Three people have been arrested during an interstate police investigation involving the CFMEU. Detectives raided the union's Brisbane headquarters and properties in Victoria this morning, investigating alleged corruption benefits offences. Acclaimed author Blanche Delpechet, the second wife of former Prime Minister Bob Hawke, has died aged 82. Her family says she passed away yesterday after complications from influenza. And the creators of the cartoon South Park have announced they're changing the name of the show to South America in a dig at US President Donald Trump, who was furious after an episode depicting him in a relationship with Satan.
4: Test drive the GWM Aura. 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
2: The off-season moves for teams not in the finals continues. The Kangaroos have confirmed former top five pick Zane Dersma wants to be traded, with the Demons believed to be his destination. While at the Pies, veteran forward Tim Membry has signed a one-year extension, as Collingwood are also linked to Jesse Hogan. Christian Volpato's availability for the Socceroos is in doubt after police confirmed a second positive cocaine test. The 22-year-old was stopped while driving in Sydney and has been fined $722. Football Australia says its process is underway.
5: 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We produce almost half of the nation's exports, supporting projects that drive the national economy. But we get less GST share back than the rest of the nation. Now the Eastern States-based Productivity Commission wants to rip up to $6 billion per year out of WA's economy. WA's GST deal benefits WA and Australia. 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Authorised by the State Government, Perth.
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7: Good afternoon. We've had a beautiful sunny day and we're expecting similar weather tomorrow. Mostly sunny with a top of 23 for Perth and 21 degrees for Mandra. Friday, mostly sunny, 22, and then we could get some showers on the weekend. It's looking partly cloudy on Saturday. Those showers are most likely in the morning and clearing up in the afternoon, and then Sunday showers as well. Right now, it's sitting on 21 degrees in Perth and 22 in Rockingham and Mandra. Hey, Megan here, filling in for Dara OD today in the drive-thru.

Billy Joel and Elton John back to back, 91.7 The Wave. Welcome to The Drive Through. 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Dara is off for the rest of the week, so I'll be with you probably until Monday. Who knows? We'll see how he goes. All right, we have got tickets to give away today. Vicar and Linda, they are coming to the Ravenswood Hotel. If you don't know who I'm talking about, you should. The Bull Sisters. Yes, the Bull Sisters, the one and only ones that performed alongside the Black Sorries for so many years. Oh, so good. Yep, I've got tickets to give away to that shortly, so keep the phones nearby. They're performing at the Ravo this coming Sunday, 5 o'clock, and there's a sneaky online chance to win as well, 917thewave.com.au. This is the Cranberries. Yeah.

0: Lady Gaga, 91.7 The Wave. Hey, Megan here, filling in for Dara OD. Vicar and Linda, they are live at the Ravenswood Hotel this Sunday from 5 in the Arvo. Yes, I'm talking the Bull Sisters, the ones that were part of the Black Sorrows. Yes, they were part of so many huge hits. They've also sung alongside Paul Kelly, John Farnham, Casey Chambers. They've picked up 6 ARIA nominations along the way. Plus, those sisters, their voices together are something else. Expect a live show packed with soul, harmony and plenty of personality. Vicar and Linda live at the Ravenswood Hotel this Sunday. If you would like a double pass on us, if you would like to win right now, give me a call, 958-11-917.
1: 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In the 90s, who had hits with Vision of Love? 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You know who I'm talking about, don't you?
2: 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I think it's Mariah Carey.
1: 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It is Mariah Carey. Gunners and Ali for breakfast, back tomorrow morning from 6, right here on The Wave.
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0: Hootie and the Blowfish. Before that, Deborah Harry, I Want That Man, 91.7 The Wave. Congratulations to Greg from Mandurah, who picked up that double pass to see Vicar and Linda this Sunday at the Ravo. 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We've got The Boss, Bruce Springsteen and Empire of the Sun before we hit that 3 o'clock hour. Then we check in with your latest traffic, news and weather. 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

0: traffic.
1: Freeway northbound, a little slow Mounts Bay Road into the city, and freeway southbound, City to Milpo Road and Abelia Drive. A few cars, Manger Road at Mariners Cove Drive in Dudley Park, Manger Road at the Forum and at Allnut Street, Pinchower Road at Leslie Street, again at Dower Street and Lakes Road in Greenfields, and Manger Road southbound at Manjgord Up Drive roundabout. A few cars, Old Coast Road northbound at Casuarina Drive in Halls Head. Further up, Ennis Avenue southbound at Dixon Road in Rockingham, and Rockingham Road southbound approaching Manger Road in Quinana Beach. Spot anything, call 958 11917. 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
3: Good afternoon, Angela Sun from 7 News with your update. The dad of two Perth brothers murdered on a surfing trip in Mexico has taken the stand. Callum and Jake Robinson's father, Martin, gave evidence in court after making the trip with his wife to face their son's killers. They're seeking answers and justice over the death of their two children. Bob Hawke's widow Blanche Delpuget has died at age 82. The acclaimed Australian author and journalist is being remembered for her generosity and curiosity. Her family announced she passed away yesterday following complications from influenza. WA's roadside drug tests have undergone a major change, with police now targeting cocaine. Since the new saliva sample testing was introduced in July, 90 drivers have been charged for having cocaine in their system behind the wheel. It's in response to soaring cocaine usage here in Western Australia. That's what's making news this hour.
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5: Good afternoon, Ryan Daniels with your 7 Sport update. Adam Treloar has announced his retirement from the AFL. The Bulldogs star played 263 games for the Dogs, Giants and Pies in a 16-year career. And LIV Golf has filed for bankruptcy 5 months after Saudi investors withdrew funding from the breakaway tour. The move ends all current contracts with LIV players. The likes of John Rahm and Aussie Cameron Smith are reportedly owed millions in unpaid fees.
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9: Good afternoon. We're expecting another mostly sunny day tomorrow. Similar weather, tops of 23 for Perth and 21 degrees for Mandurah. Mostly sunny on Friday as well, 22. And then Saturday, partly cloudy with a high chance of showers, but those are most likely in the morning, 20 degrees. Right now, it's 21 in Perth and Rockingham, 22 in Mandurah.

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Welcome to The Drive-Thru. Megan here filling in for Dara OD today. Connect Four is on a little break whilst Dara is as well. So hopefully he is back on board next week and Connect Four will be as well. 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

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Taking a little break from Connect 4 whilst Dara is away, and as soon as he's back, it will be back on your radio. 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We've got Kim Wilde, Cyndi Lauper and Ronan Keating all coming up, plus your latest in traffic shortly on 91.7 The Way.

0: back with Cyndi Lauper and Kim Wilde. 91.7 The Wave. Hey, Megan here. We are now on Listener, L-I-S-T-N-R. You can stream it wherever you are. We've got Bon Jovi coming up right now. Let's check in with your latest traffic, The Wave.
1: Wave traffic.
2: Put on a freeway queuing northbound from Mill Point Road, southbound Slayer Hay Street to Mill Point Road and Billy Drive to Russell Road. In Rockingham, it's busy on Ennis Avenue at Dixon Road and also Reed Street southbound at Safety Bay Road in Waikiki. Safety Bay Road at Baldivis Road, busy in Baldivis and also at Manta Road roundabout on all approaches. Busy on Manta Road at Gordon Road at the moment, pretty heavy. Also some delays around Allnut Street and Pinjarra Road and at Leslie Street, Dudley Park. Pinjarra Road busy around Sutton Street in town, also Dower Street in the Forum and Lakes Road in Greenfields. Spot anything, call 9581117. Men, Movember wants you to know that prostate checks start with a blood test. No fingers anywhere. Speak to your doctor at 50 or 45 if you have a family history. This is Roland with Darrow D in the afternoon on 91.7 The Wave.
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0: Co-star 91.7 The Wave. I was just reading a news story. A Queenslander peeplater has discovered there's a very expensive way to make a bagel. Police pulled over a 29-year-old in Brizzy on Monday whilst he was driving with his knees whilst buttering his bagel in traffic. When the officer asked him why, his defence was, "I was hungry." He's been fined $1,100 in fines and 3 demerit points. Also, his car was unregistered at the time, so I think that may have contributed as well. But $1,000, that is a very expensive bagel. The advice was, next time, park the car before you spread the butter. Oh, my goodness. OMD, Edward Collins in there as well. That 4 o'clock news and weather coming up. If you're hungry, just don't butter the bagel in the car.
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0: traffic.
1: The Quinana Freeway is queuing northbound from Mill Point Road, southbound as far back as Loftus Street, slow out to Mill Point Road, further south, Armidale Road through to Anketil Road. In Rockingham, it's busy, NS Avenue southbound at Dixon Road, also Dixon Road at Mantle Road, and Safety Bay Road eastbound queuing at Mantle Road heading towards Baldivis. On Mantle Road, a bit busy around Gordon Road and Magical Drive, also at Allnut Street, Pinjarra Road and around Leslie Street in Dudley Park. Pinjarra busy around Sutton Street in town, around Dower Street and around Lakes Road in Greenfields, and a bit on Old Coast Road at Casuarina Drive in Halls Head. 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
3: Good afternoon, Angela Sun from 7 News with your update. The dad of two Perth brothers murdered on a surfing trip in Mexico has taken the stand. Callum and Jake Robinson's father, Martin, gave evidence in court after making the trip with his wife to face their son's killers. They're seeking answers and justice over the death of their two children. Bob Hawke's widow Blanche Delpuget has died at age 82. The acclaimed Australian author and journalist is being remembered for her generosity and curiosity. Her family announced she passed away yesterday following complications from influenza. WA's roadside drug tests have undergone a major change, with police now targeting cocaine. Since the new saliva sample testing was introduced in July, 90 drivers have been charged for having cocaine in their system behind the wheel. It's in response to soaring cocaine usage here in Western Australia. That's what's making news this hour.
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5: Good afternoon, Ryan Daniels with your 7 Sport update. Adam Treloar has announced his retirement from the AFL. The Bulldogs star played 263 games for the Dogs, Giants and Pies in a 16-year career. And LIV Golf has filed for bankruptcy 5 months after Saudi investors withdrew funding from the breakaway tour. The move ends all current contracts with LIV players. The likes of John Rahm and Aussie Cameron Smith are reportedly owed millions in unpaid fees.
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1: Wave weather.
2: Good afternoon. Mostly sunny tomorrow. Tops of 23 for Perth and 21 degrees for Mandurah. Mostly sunny on Friday as well. 22 the top. It looks like we could get some rain in the garden. We'll get a water on Saturday morning. Partly cloudy, yes. Very high chance of showers. Most likely in the morning, then clearing up for the afternoon. 20 degrees. Partly cloudy with a high chance of showers once again on Sunday. Right now, it's 21 degrees in both Perth and Rockingham. 22 in Mandurah.
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Shout out to Anne-Marie. She has to be one of the best co-workers of the week. She scored herself, her workplace, over 20 delicious pies and baked goods from the award-winning Miami Bakehouse. Yeah, they're all going to get delivered on Friday. 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Paul Kelly now to her door. We'll play the Bee Gees and INXS shortly. Plus, your latest in traffic is lined up. Let's see how the roads are doing for the drive home. It's 24 past 4 on The Wave.

0: traffic.
1: A crash on the Crown of Freeway southbound at Royal Highway, blocking the right lane with police and tow ace on site. It's busy on the Crown of Freeway northbound at Ankertill Road and queuing from South Terrace, southbound as far back as Loftus Street side to Mill Point Road at Canning Highway and Cranford Avenue to Royal Highway. In Rockingham, busy on Ennis Avenue at Dixon Road and also around Council Avenue and Safety Bay Road around Baldivis Road and also Nan Drive, busy in Baldivis. Mad Ride is active around Pinjarra Road, Allnut Street and Gordon Road and around Leslie Street, Dudley Park. Pinjarra Road busy around Sutton Street in town, around Dower Street in the Forum and Lakes Road in Greenfields. 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

0: 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Hey, if you love gardening, I've got something for you. 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And of course, all the details, 917thewave.com.au.
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0: 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It's 12-to-5. You're almost finished. 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

0: traffic. The Quinlan Approval ABC northbound at Ancashill Road and queuing from South Terrace. Southbound as far back as Loftus Street, slow out to Mill Point Road. Further south at Canning Highway and Cranford Avenue to Roe Highway. In Rockingham, very busy. Ennis Avenue around Dixon Road and Council Avenue and Dixon Road eastbound at Mantle Road. Ennis Avenue, Illinois Drive in cooling up. And Safety Bay Road westbound at Baldivis Road, Baldivis. Mantle Road southbound queuing at Safety Bay Road. On Mantle Road, it's busy at Gordon Road, also Allnut Street and Pinjarra Road, and at Leslie Street, Dudley Park. Pinjarra around Dower Street in the Forum a bit busy, and around Lakes Road in Greenfields. 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
3: Good afternoon, Angela Sun from 7 News with your update. Author and journalist Blanche Dalpuget has died at the age of 82. The widow of former Prime Minister Bob Hawke shared a final message through her family, asking everyone to love one another because love is our highest calling. WA police are rolling out a new roadside test targeting drivers under the influence. A new saliva test will test drivers for cocaine for the first time. It's in response to soaring cocaine usage here in Western Australia. The Australian government's crackdown on social media algorithms has put it at odds with the White House. The Trump administration is warning it will confront Anthony Albanese over his digital duty of care laws, claiming they amount to extortion of America's technology sector. And Prince George has started his first day at England's prestigious Eton College, 3 decades after his father wore the same uniform. That's what's making news this hour.
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5: Good afternoon, Ryan Daniels with your 7 Sport update. Adam Treloar has announced his retirement from the AFL. The Bulldogs star played 263 games for the Dogs, Giants and Pies in a 16-year career. And LIV Golf has filed for bankruptcy 5 months after Saudi investors withdrew funding from the breakaway tour. The move ends all current contracts with LIV players. The likes of John Rahm and Aussie Cameron Smith are reportedly owed millions in unpaid fees.
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2: Wave weather.
8: Good afternoon. We're in for another sunny day tomorrow. Tops of 23 for Perth and 21 degrees expected in Mantra. A cool night with an overnight low of 12 degrees. Mostly sunny for Friday, 22. Showers Saturday morning, partly cloudy. It looks like it might clear during the arvo, 20 at the top, and a shower or two on Sunday as well. Right now, it's sitting on 21 degrees in both Perth and Mandurah, 20 in Rockingham.

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We're going to check in with your latest fuel shortly. I was driving past one of the petrol stations today going, goodness me, I don't know when I need to fill up, but I'm glad it's not today. We'll see if we can get you the cheapest price in town, though. Don't worry. 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

0: traffic.
1: Good on the freeway, busy northbound at Ankerstill Road and queuing from Millpoint Road, southbound Slough Hay Street out to South Terrace. Further south at Canning Highway and then around Ankerstill Road. In Rockingham, it's busy on Ennis Avenue around Dixon Road and a bit around Eleanor Drive, Grange Drive and cooling up. Also Dixon Road at Mandurah Road and Safety Bay Road westbound at Baldivis Road and Nan Drive in Baldivis. Mandurah Road is active around Pinjarra Road, also at Allnut Street and Gordon Road and around Leslie Street, Dudley Park. Pinjarra around Dower Street busy and at Lakes Road and Greenfields and a bit on Old Coast Road at Casuarina Drive in Halls Head. Spot anything, call 958 11 917. 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

0: 91.7 The Wave. Let's have a look at the fuel watch. Thanks to Rockingham Volkswagen, no one has a commercial range as flexible or varied as Rockingham Volkswagen, including the all-electric ID Buzz Cargo. 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

0: Hunters and Collectors, Blind Eye, 91.7 The Wave. It is 11 to 6. Hall & Oates and The Killers will take us into that traffic, news and weather. The Wave.
1: Hello, Gunners and Ali back tomorrow morning from 6 on The Wave. 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In the 90s, who had hits with Vision of Love? 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
2: 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I think it's Mariah Carey.
1: 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It is Mariah Carey. Gunners and Ali for breakfast, back tomorrow morning from 6, right here on The Wave.
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0: Live traffic.
1: Well, looking on a freeway, queuing northbound from South Terrace, southbound Slough Hay Street to Mill Point Road and Canning Highway, and also Russell Road. In Rockingham, still a bit busy on Dixon Road at Ennis Avenue and Mandra Road, and also on Mandra Road around Lord Hobart Drive and Medora Bay. Bit of activity as well at Pinjarra Road, Allnut Street and Gordon Road, and at Leslie Street, Dudley Park. Pinjarra Road a bit busy around Dower Street and the Forum, also around 1 Jeep Street in Kudnup, and Old Coast Road active at Cashrunner Drive in Halls Head. 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
3: Good afternoon, Angela Sun from 7 News with your update. Author and journalist Blanche Dalpuget has died at the age of 82. The widow of former Prime Minister Bob Hawke shared a final message through her family, asking everyone to love one another because love is our highest calling. WA police are rolling out a new roadside test targeting drivers under the influence. A new saliva test will test drivers for cocaine for the first time. It's in response to soaring cocaine usage here in Western Australia. The Australian government's crackdown on social media algorithms has put it at odds with the White House. The Trump administration is warning it will confront Anthony Albanese over his digital duty of care laws, claiming they amount to extortion of America's technology sector. And Prince George has started his first day at England's prestigious Eton College 3 decades after his father wore the same uniform. That's what's making news this hour.
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4: Good afternoon, Ryan Daniels with your 7 Sport update. Adam Treloar has announced his retirement from the AFL. The Bulldogs star played 263 games for the Dogs, Giants and Pies in a 16-year career. And LIV Golf has filed for bankruptcy 5 months after Saudi investors withdrew funding from the breakaway tour. The move ends all current contracts with LIV players. The likes of John Rahm and Aussie Cameron Smith are reportedly owed millions in unpaid fees.
5: I was born in the Peel region. 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
0: Wave weather.
9: Good evening. We're expecting another sunny day tomorrow. Tops are 23 for Perth and 21 degrees for Mandra. Mostly sunny on Friday as well, 22. Partly cloudy for Saturday. Showers but easing. So yes, showers most likely in the morning, then easing for the arvo. And a shower or two on Sunday.
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0: traffic.
1: A final look at the roads for your Wednesday evening. Pinjarra Road still clearing up at Dower Street and Manford Road intersections. Bit of congestion further up Manford Road to Allnut Street and Murdoch Drive, both directions. Kwinana Freeway northbound flowing well up to Perth tonight. Just slow southbound at Canning Highway and Russell Road for now. In Bouvard, power pole works until September 15. Old Coast Road near Bouvard Drive. Lane closures, speed reductions and portable traffic lights in place from 9am till 3pm each day. 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

0: Jason Derulo on 91.7 The Wave. 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Now, Ali was riding solo in breakfast this morning. Gunners is on holidays. I was supposed to be joining her, but we've all jumped into different areas whilst there's people on a little bit of leave at the moment. So, Ali solo for entertainment news right now on The Wave.
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3: We might finally know who the next James Bond is. Although the studio hasn't officially confirmed it yet, Oscar-winning actor Gary Oldman has hinted that the new 007 has already been chosen, and he's got his fingers crossed that it's his Slow Horses co-star, Scottish actor Jack Lowden. Oldman says they've made their choice but just haven't announced it yet, so could Jack Lowden be the next man stepping into Daniel Craig's very large tuxedo? Well, we'll hopefully find out soon. Now, Andrew Garfield is stepping into the world of AI in his latest movie. He stars as OpenAI boss Sam Altman in the new film Artificial, which dramatises the very real drama surrounding Altman's shock firing and then return to OpenAI in 2023 and the making of ChatGPT. It also stars Monica Barbaro and Ike Barinholtz as Elon Musk. Artificial hits cinemas on Christmas Day.
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8: We open Pandora's box together. The future's inevitable. Countries will fall. Industries are gonna collapse. And we get to be the one to shepherd people in to this new world.
3: Oh, that looks really good. And if you're a massive fan of M. Night Shyamalan, he's teamed up with Nicholas Sparks for his latest movie, Remain. It stars Jake Gyllenhaal and Phoebe Dynevor and follows a reclusive architect who falls for a mysterious woman while staying in a bed and breakfast in Cape Cod and uncovers a deadly secret in the small coastal town. So it's like a supernatural romance meets a psychological thriller. And you know M. Night Shyamalan, there'll be a twist. Remain hit cinemas just in time for Valentine's Day next year.
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17: 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The way.

0: 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Of course, we've got your 70s at 7. 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
1: Wave weather.
0: Good evening. We're expecting an overnight low of 12 degrees. Tomorrow, mostly sunny, tops of 23 for Perth and 21 degrees for Mandurah. Another sunny one for Friday, 22, and showers but easing on Saturday. So yeah, showers most likely in the morning and partly cloudy throughout the day, 20 the top.
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0: Hello, Gunners and Ali back tomorrow morning from 6 on the Wave. Thanks to Summit Realty, minus Gunners. But your shot at winning $100 to spend at the Ravo with Quizmasters. In the 90s, who had hits with Vision of Love? What else did she sing? You know who I'm talking about, don't you?
1: I do. I think it's Mariah Carey.
0: You're absolutely correct. It is Mariah Carey. Gunners and Ali for breakfast, back tomorrow morning from 6, right here on The Wave.
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0: hello. Gunners and Ali back tomorrow morning from 6 on the Wave. Thanks to Summit Realty minus Gunners. But your shot at winning $100 to spend at the Ravo with Quizmasters. In the 90s, who had hits with Vision of Love? What else did she sing? You know who I'm talking about, don't you?
1: I do. I think it's Mariah Carey.
0: You're absolutely correct. It is Mariah Carey. Gunners and Ali for breakfast, back tomorrow morning from 6, right here on The Wave.
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2: We might finally know who the next James Bond is. Although the studio hasn't officially confirmed it yet, Oscar-winning actor Gary Oldman has hinted that the new 007 has already been chosen, and he's got his fingers crossed that it's his Slow Horses co-star, Scottish actor Jack Lowden. Oldman says they've made their choice but just haven't announced it yet, so could Jack Lowden be the next man stepping into Daniel Craig's very large tuxedo? Well, we'll hopefully find out soon. Now, Andrew Garfield is stepping into the world of AI in his latest movie. He stars as OpenAI boss Sam Altman in the new film Artificial, which dramatises the very real drama surrounding Altman's shock firing and then return to OpenAI in 2023 in the making of ChatGPT. It also stars Monica Barbaro and Ike Barinholtz as Elon Musk. Artificial hits cinemas on Christmas Day.
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7: We open Pandora's box together. The future's inevitable. Countries will fall. Industries are gonna collapse. And we get to be the one to shepherd people in to this new world.
2: Oh, that looks really good. And if you're a massive fan of M. Night Shyamalan, he's teamed up with Nicholas Sparks for his latest movie, Remain. It stars Jake Gyllenhaal and Phoebe Dynevor and follows a reclusive architect who falls for a mysterious woman while staying in a bed and breakfast in Cape Cod and uncovers a deadly secret in the small coastal town. So it's like a supernatural romance meets a psychological thriller. And you know M. Night Shyamalan, there'll be a twist. Remain hit cinemas just in time for Valentine's Day next year.
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1: Wave traffic.
2: There's a breakdown in Auburn Grove, Kwinana Freeway southbound at the exit to Rolly Road. Just be mindful if you're heading through there. Otherwise, Kwinana Freeway northbound, some cars hopping on at Mortimer Road and again further up at Thomas Road. Waking up Patterson Road northbound at Mandra Road and Kwinana Beach. Also Rockingham Road northbound at Anchortel Road and Naval Base. And off and on Ennis Avenue at Council Avenue in Rockingham. Around town, a few cars, Mandra Road at the Forum and at Allnut Street and at Greenfields, Pinjarra Road, Lakes Road 2. 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
3: Hi there, it's Damien Carbon. Canberra's war of words continues this morning after WA Liberal Andrew Hastie called Pauline Hanson and Barnaby Joyce lying cowards. It's over a cartoon posted by Hanson online calling him a traitor over evidence he gave in the Ben Robert Smith court case.
4: Pauline Hanson and Barnaby Joyce are trashing my service record. They've called me a traitor to my own country. But it's not just about me, it's about the other veterans. Are they saying the same thing of the other 20 SAS combat veterans who gave evidence under oath in the federal court?
3: Pauline Hanson says she will not be taking that cartoon down. The heartbroken father of murdered Perth brothers Jake and Callum Robinson has told a packed court in Mexico life since their death is hell. And former Fremantle Docker Rory Lobb has revealed he came close to taking his own life after relentless bullying at a Perth high school. 33-year-old says he was physically and verbally abused at Governor Stirling Senior High.
5: Buying, selling or leasing? Trust the unmatched expertise of the number one office in Western Australia for 13 consecutive years. 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
3: There's a number of West Aussies in a Geelong side hoping to spoil the Purple Party tomorrow night. Shannon Neal and Lawson Humphreys are among them. Humphreys says he knows how fired up the Dockers will be for the do-or-die semi-final.
6: Freo, I mean, they're going to put everything into it because, you know, they've obviously lost their last two finals and they'll be desperate. I know their fans are, you know, I was a supporter growing up, so I know how much it means, and they'll be desperate as well.
3: And the LA Rams have arrived in Melbourne ahead of tomorrow morning's NFL blockbuster at the MCG.
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2: Good morning, mostly sunny today with 21 the top expected for Mandurah and Rockingham and Bunbury, 22 for Pinjarra and 23 for Perth. Looking nice again tomorrow, mostly sunny with 22. Then Saturday, partly cloudy, the high chance of some morning showers with 20 degrees and a shower or two forecast at this stage for Sunday.
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0: Good morning, it's Irene Cara with Flashdance on 91.7 The Wave. 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If you're ready for your next move, talk to the team. Locals have trusted them for over 50 years. 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Hope you're having a fabulous start to your Thursday. I know that Anne-Marie is going to have a fabulous Friday because she was the winner yesterday of the Miami Bakehouse Wave Pie Run. Check this out.
1: Anne-Marie speaking.
0: Good morning, Anne-Marie. It is Ali here from 91.7 The Wave. How are you?
1: I'm good, thank you.
0: That's lovely to hear. Now, I know that you nominated your workplace to maybe possibly get a visit this Friday with some Miami Bakehouse treats.
1: Yeah, I did.
0: You did. Now, tell me a little bit about your workplace. Where do you work?
1: I work at the Bridge Family Practice in Halls Head.
0: Lovely.
1: It's a GP and skin clinic.
0: I love that. 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Am I right?
1: Yeah, we are.
0: Well, guess what? This Friday, you're going to get that. 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
1: Oh, thank you. 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All the staff will love it.
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1: Wave traffic.
2: Break down on the Kwinana Freeway southbound exit to Rowley Road. The Kwinana Freeway is building as you head north from around Mundajong Road through to Russell Road. And in Rockingham at the moment, bit of congestion on Ennis Avenue around Dixon Road and Patterson Road, Parkin Street Building westbound at Safety Bar Road, Perrin, and Patterson Road at Kwinana Beach Road and Mandra Road, Kwinana Beach. And Mandra Road active at Pinjarra Road and Allnut Street and a bit at Gordon Road. 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
3: Hi there, it's Damien Carbon. The father of Perth brothers Jake and Callum, who were killed on a surfing trip, has told a packed courtroom in Mexico his life is now hell. Martin Robinson taking the stand on day two of the trial. Three people have been charged with murder. Perth-raised AFL player Rory Lobb has spoken publicly about the horrific bullying he endured at Governor Stirling Senior High School. Lobb says year nine was hell, with physical and verbal abuse leaving him hospitalised and suicidal. He's told Seven's Unfiltered, speaking up is crucial.
4: I feel like I was very close to tipping over the edge, and I'm just happy that I spoke up at the time, and I was able to catch myself at such a young age.
3: West Aussies being encouraged to reach out to someone on Are You OK Day. And sellers are adapting to a changing property market. Latest from Domain shows three in every five auction-listed properties are now switching to private treaty sales.
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3: The Cats have arrived in enemy territory ahead of tomorrow night's blockbuster semi against Fremantle. Docker Luke Jackson promising the Purple Army a much better showing in the do-or-die final.
6: Yeah, I think everyone could say that they could have played a bit better or lifted a little bit. Yeah, I'll be looking to bring some things that I didn't do in the Hawthorn game into this game.
3: And West Coast Eagles coach Andrew McWalter says the culture at the club is improving, admitting it wasn't at the highest level when he got there 2 years ago.
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Hit them up if you want some advice on all things property. All right, we've got a big show ahead of us today. But before we get into that, I'd just like to say, are you okay? No, really, are you okay? I hope you are. Today is Are You Okay Day, and sometimes you just get the feeling a friend isn't quite themselves, or maybe a family member. Maybe they've gone quiet, or they seem stressed, or they just aren't their usual self. That's when it might be time to reach out and ask them, are you okay? You want to come over for a cuppa? Doesn't have to be anything too involved. Just being there sometimes can be the best medicine for someone that's feeling a little blue. Now, before you do, check in with yourself as well. Are you in a good headspace? Can you genuinely listen? Do you have the time to give them? So find a comfortable private moment. Ask yourself, hey, you don't seem quite yourself. How are you going? And then really listen. You don't need to have all the answers. You don't need to fix everything. Let them talk without judgment. And if they're struggling, ask, is there anything I can do to support you? And if things have been tough for a while, encourage them to maybe connect with a health professional. And remember to check in again, because a message and a phone call or simply saying, hey, I've been thinking about you, can really mean a lot, especially when you're in those places where you're not feeling too great. You don't have to be an expert. Sometimes just being a good friend or family member and starting that conversation is enough. So anyway, everybody, I hope you're okay today, and just take care and be gentle on yourselves. Self-care is lovely. You know, go sit somewhere quiet, have a nice little cup of tea or a coffee, or sit for 10 minutes. Just get a little bit of a zen moment going. Anyway, let's get back into the music. We've got Pink coming up and the Communards right now, and we're going to talk boating. Looking pretty nice today weather-wise. Hopefully that reflects on our waters. And don't forget, a little later on this morning, your chance to see Anthony Kalia, who's coming to the Mandurah Performing Arts Centre. All right, here's the Communards.

0: definitely knows how to get the party started on a Thursday morning. Hello, you with Gunners and Ali for breakfast on 91.7 The Wave, all thanks to Summit Realty. Gunners obviously is on holiday for a couple of weeks and Megan is filling in for Dara, who is unwell. So it's musical chairs on the wave at the moment, but don't worry, I've got you sorted. And if you're thinking of taking the boat out today, it actually is looking very nice. Sunny, top of 21 for Mandurah with the winds east and northeasterly, 15 to 20 knots. They become variable below 10 knots in the middle of the day and then become easterly 10 to 15 knots in the evening. So that sounds pretty good. Seas are about a metre, nice, and the swell is southwesterly 1.5 to 2 metres. So all in all, not bad at all. I know if I had a boat and I wasn't working, I would be going out on the water and having some chill time. Great for Are You Okay Day as well, because, like, you know, sometimes it's nice just to have some time for yourself to do the things that you really love to do. You know what I like when I've got nothing at me or I don't have to be anywhere? I love to just get into my bed all cozy, get a good book and have a really nice reading sesh with some treats on the side of my bedside table. Oh, it's great. Or watching a movie with my little boy. We like to do that as well. We're really into the Marvel stuff at the moment. So we're kind of going through the whole timeline. We've done the movies. Now we're kind of doing some of the series and it's been a lot of fun. Marvel's great. So we've been doing that as well. It's nice to relax, isn't it? Now we've got our 6:30 news and weather coming up. We'll get that on for you. Tom Cochran is also on the way. And Donna Summer, Queen of the Disco, she's next right here on The Wave. Good morning.
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0: 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The powerful Tank 500, now at GWM Mandurah, 291 Pinjarra Road.
1: Wave traffic.
2: Broken down truck on the Kwinana Freeway southbound exit to Rowley Road in the left emergency lane. The Kwinana is busy northbound Mortimer Road to Rowley Road. In the Rockingham area, busy Patterson Road and Dixon Road at Ennis Avenue and Dixon Road at Mandurah Road. Also Parkin Street westbound at Safety Bar Road in Perrin and Patterson Road at Kwinana Beach Road and Mandurah Road, Kwinana Beach. On Mandurah Road, active early around Pinjarra Road and Allnut Street and a bit at Gordon Road, also Pinjarra Road around Lakes Road in Greenfields. Spot anything, call 9581 917. 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
3: Hi there, it's Damien Carbon. Former Fremantle Dockers player Rory Lobb has revealed the shocking bullying he endured growing up at a Perth high school, and it nearly cost him his life. He's told Seven's Unfiltered the physical and verbal abuse at Governor Stirling High School became so bad he was hospitalised. He's now telling Perth kids, don't suffer in silence, as today is Are You OK Day. WA Federal Liberal MP Andrew Hastie is not backing down after calling Pauline Hanson and Barnaby Joyce lying cowards. It follows a cartoon the One Nation leader posted online saying the former SES soldier was a traitor. The LA Rams have arrived ahead of the blockbuster NFL clash tomorrow morning at the MCG. This 49s fan arrived into Melbourne this morning from Perth and he's stoked.
4: Being able to fly to Melbourne instead of flying over to San Francisco or LA, obviously much, much easier.
3: And 16 days to the Perth Royal Show with 130 show bags this year.
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3: Geelong will get a final training run on Optus Stadium today, and they have an all-Australian docker in their sights. 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
6: 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So, yeah, I'll be ready for whatever comes my way.
3: You can catch the Dockers live and local on Seven tomorrow night.
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8: Good morning. Mostly sunny today for a Thursday. Some light winds with 21, the top expected for Mandurah, Rockingham and Bunbury today. 22 for Pinjarra and 23 degrees for Perth. Looking mostly sunny tomorrow with 22. Very high chance of morning showers, but clearing to a mostly sunny afternoon on Saturday with 20 degrees. And at this stage, more showers forecast for Sunday. Right now, 13 in Mandurah and Pinjarra, 12 in Rockingham and Perth, and it's 9 in Bunbury.
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0: Good morning, Gunnison Alley for breakfast on 91.7 The Wave. Thanks to Summit Realty, it's madness there. It must be love at around 22 to 7. And we're checking out our fuel prices. Now, if you want to fill up, Vibe Mandurah does have the cheapest today. It's gone up a little since Tuesday, $2.08.7 a litre for your unleaded, which is up there, isn't it? Vibe in Mandurah has your cheapest diesel for $2.49.9 a litre. In the Murray area, Vibe in Pinjarra, $1.99.7 for your unleaded, a little bit cheaper. And Vibe Pinjarra's cheapest diesel, $2.39.7. And if you're heading north of Mandurah today, the clear winner is Cosco Casuarina, $1.88.7 for unleaded. They also have your cheapest diesel at $2.32.7 a litre. Definitely pays to shop around. I think fuel on average is about $2.19.9 a litre. So it's cheaper at all of the places that I've just mentioned. And you can check it all out at our website at Fuel Watch, right there pinned to the top. And 917thewave.com.au is where you can find it. Now, Friday, tomorrow, we have a winner already this week with our Miami Bakehouse pie run. So Anne-Marie's workplace is getting 20 Miami Bakehouse pies dropped off in some baked goods tomorrow as part of our huge competition. We're running this for a few months, so get your workplace registered, and here's more details on that.
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1: Time to check out what happened on this day for Thursday, the 10th of September. Are You Okay Day? I hope you are. David Stratton was born today in England in 1939, but we lost him at the age of 85 just last year. The Aussie film critic from 1986, he co-hosted the movie show with Margaret Pomerantz on SBS. He was great.
2: The fascinating thing is the way it divides people. You obviously responded to it. I think it's a peculiarly repellent experience.
1: Joe Perry, the US guitarist with Aerosmith, is 76. Jeff Jantz, the Sri Lankan-born Aussie chef, he's 68 today. Christopher Columbus, not the explorer, the director, who gave his movies like Home Alone and its sequel, Mrs. Doubtfire, and more.
3: For the past 15 years, I have worked for the Smythe family of Elbourne, England. That's Smythe, not Smith, dear.
1: Today, he's 68. Siobhan Faye, the UK singer, she used to be in Bananarama and then formed Shakespeare's sister. She's 68 today. English actor Colin Firth, everyone's favourite, Mr. Darcy from Pride and Prejudice. Today, he's 66.
4: I have a feeling my career's just peaked.
1: Jayla Geyer, the New Zealand actor, is 63. Guy Ritchie used to be married to Madonna for a hot minute, but he did give us that incredible movie Lock, Stock and Two Smoking Barrels. Oh, and Snatch. Oh, and Sherlock Holmes. Anyway, he's 58 today. And Ryan Phillippe, the US actor who starred in loads of things in the 90s, including Cruel Intentions, Ryan is 52 today. He was on this day way back in 1941. M&Ms were introduced in America. You know, the chocolate. First TV dinners went on sale in America as well in 1953. In 1977, the guillotine was used for the final time in France. Gee, that seems a bit barbaric. In 1984, the first DNA fingerprint was developed by British geneticist Sir Alec Jeffreys at the University of Leicester. Cats entered its 18-year run on Broadway in the year 2000. And Bobby Hart, you might not remember his name, but he did give us the theme song for the Monkees. The US singer-songwriter passed away just last year at the age of 86. And that's just a few things that happened on this day for Thursday, the 10th of September, Are You Okay Day?

0: Annie Lennox walking on broken glass on 91.7 The Wave. You're with Gunners and Ali for breakfast. Good morning. Well, let's talk AFL because obviously things are heating up and Friday the Dockers are taking on the Cats in the semi-finals clash. It's going to be a massive game. Bounce down is at 10 past 6 at Optus Stadium. I know plenty of people that are going, including my husband and my son. And obviously on Saturday, the Lions taking on Adelaide. The big grand final day, the 26th of September. It's going to be epic. Who is going to make it to the big match? And of course, Kylie Minogue is part of the entertainment, which is going to be pretty epic. And if you're into rugby, how about this? Big news for Perth sports fans. The Men's Rugby World Cup is coming to town in 2027. It's set to be huge. Perth's hosting the opening match along with seven premium matches featuring some of the biggest teams in world rugby, including the All Blacks, Ireland, Australia and South Africa. And this tournament runs from October 1st to November 13 with a major fan festival planned for the Supreme Court Gardens, which will feature live entertainment, food, music and big screens. And it's not just about the rugby. Organisers are expecting around 250,000 international visitors and a massive boost for local business. So Perth looks like it's going to be heating up next year in all sport forms. Very cool. All right, we'll get our 7 o'clock news and weather update on for you. Stevie Nicks will take us there. And a little later on this morning, tickets to win this.
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1: Wave traffic.
2: On the Quinana Freeway, it's busy northbound, Mortimer Road to Rolly Road. In the Rockingham area, a bit of congestion on Patterson Road at Ennis Avenue and Dixon Road at Ennis Avenue, Ennis Avenue at Ray Road, and Parkin Street westbound at Safety Bar Road in Perrin. Also, Patterson Road at Quinana Beach Road and Mandra Road, Quinana Beach, and Mandra Road at Safety Bar Road in Baldivis. Mandra Road busy at Gordon Road, Allnut Street and Pinjarra Road, a bit around Leslie Street, Dudley Park, and Pinjarra Road around Lakes Road in Greenfields. Spot anything, call 9581117. 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
3: Hi there, here's Damien Carbon. Police across Perth are going after drivers on cocaine. The drug has been added to its list of roadside drug testing, with police saying they're seeing far too much of it.
4: The amount of drug consumption and then driving a motor vehicle, it's mind-blowing and it's not acceptable.
3: That's Commander Mike Peters there. Police testing 8,000 drivers in Perth, with 90 coming back positive for cocaine. They're warning they'll be out on our roads again this weekend. Donald Trump's approval rating has plummeted to historic lows ahead of the Republican Party's national convention this week. It aims to motivate the party's base ahead of the November midterm elections there. While the president is not happy with Australia's proposed crackdown on illegal content on social media, and he may meet with Anthony Albanese in the coming weeks. And the heartbroken father of murdered Perth brothers Jake and Callum Robinson has told a packed court in Mexico that his life has been hell since their death. The trial continues today.
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3: There's a number of West Aussies in the Geelong team hoping to spoil the purple party at Optus Stadium tomorrow night. Shannon Neal and Lawson Humphreys among them. Humphreys says he knows how fired up the Dockers will be in the do-or-die semi-final.
6: I mean, they're going to put everything into it because, you know, they've obviously lost their last two finals and they'll be desperate. I know the fans are, you know, I was a supporter growing up, so I know how much it means, and they'll be desperate as well.
3: And the LA Rams have arrived in Melbourne ahead of tomorrow morning's NFL blockbuster with San Fran.
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1: Wave weather.
11: Good morning. Mostly sunny today. Some light winds with a top of 21 expected for Mandurah, Rockingham and Bunbury. 22 for Pinjarra and 23 for Perth. Tomorrow looking mostly sunny with 22. Very high chance of morning showers and a mostly sunny afternoon on Saturday with 20 degrees. And few showers forecast at this stage for Sunday. It's 13 right now in Mandurah, Pinjarra and Rockingham, 12 in Perth and 10 degrees in Bunbury. Good morning.
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0: Kate Soprano with Pash on 91.7 The Wave. Good morning, you with Gunners and Ali for breakfast. Well, you with Ali because Gunners is on holiday and Megan was filling in for Gunners, but Dara's down. He's not feeling too well. So now Megan is filling in for Dara. So yeah, it is definitely some musical chairs here at The Wave, but don't worry, we've got you sorted. Later this morning, your chance to win tickets to see Anthony Kalia at MPAC. Also, we're going to be playing Quizmasters after 8 o'clock and the Miami Bakehouse Wave Pie Run. That continues and I'll give you details on that as well. Plus, the hard word is on the way. I've got no one to play against today, which is a little sad, but I will give you a word I think is pretty cool and you may or may know what it is, but we'll get to that in a little bit. Something I wanted to talk to you about, though, is the Royal Show, because school holidays are coming up very soon and the Royal Show goes down, obviously, at Perth Claremont Showgrounds. I can't believe how much the family passes are, or adult tickets in general. They're $50. Like, what? What? Do you remember when like kids were free or it was like $25 to get into the Royal Show? No. Now adults are $49.95. Kids are $25.60. Kids under four are free. That's pretty cool. Concessions a bit cheaper, but family passes, so two adults and two kids or one adult and four kids, is $135. And then you've got to pay for everything when you get inside, show bags, rides and all of that stuff. So Perth Royal Show is definitely looking like it's more of an expensive outing, especially with cost of living. So I don't know. I think they need to do something about that. I honestly think it should be a lot cheaper to get in, because once you're in, you've got to pay for everything. I know there are free things there and the agricultural stuff is all free, but come on, $50 for adults and you're going for the kids, you know? There's not many adults. Oh, okay, there is some that want to go. But yeah, I just think that is a little steep. How about the Waroona Show? That comes and that is really cool and it's a day out and it's so not as expensive as that. Show bags will be back though. And this year there's a few different ones. Vegemite show bag. That's interesting. Hello. And the Birdie Beetle $5 show bag is back. So if you want a bargain, that's probably your best deal. And some of the lolly ones, they're not too bad either. Anyway, that's my little rant about the Perth Royal Show. I don't think I'm going to be going this year. I didn't go last year either. It was too expensive. All right. The hard word is coming up. And Michael Jackson's Thriller next on The Wave.
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1: Okay, I'm flying solo with a hard word today. Megan's filling in for Dara, who's away sick. Gunners is on holiday and Nick is having a day of leave. So I thought I would just talk about a word that I think is pretty cool and you've probably heard it before. And it's persnickety. Have you ever heard that word? Persnickety. I think I first heard that word when I was watching Dawson's Creek. And I think Dawson said to Joey, who was Katie Holmes's character, you're being persnickety, or the other way around. I thought, oh, that's a good word. So I looked it up and it means fussy or overly particular. And I thought, putting that one right into my vocabulary library. Persnickety. Use it today in a sentence. How fun is that? It's your hard word right here on The Wave.

Milky, just the way you are on 91.7 The Wave, getting closer to 7.30, a couple of minutes away actually, and we'll get our 7.30 news and weather update on after 7.30. Who wants to see Anthony Kalia? Yeah, you do. Got tickets for you right now. The Bangles' Hazy Shade of Winter, fabulous cover of an epic track right here on The Wave. Good morning.

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1: Wave traffic.
2: On the Kwinana Freeway, it's busy northbound, Thomas Road to Rowley Road, also from South Street through to Mount Hurry Bridge, and southbound Russell Road busy too. In Rockingham, it's active on Ennis Avenue around Dixon Road and also Patterson Road and Ennis Avenue, Dixon Road at Mandel Road and Parkland Street westbound at Safety Bay Road, also Point Perrin Road, Memorial Drive westbound in Perrin. Patterson Road at Kwinana Beach Road and also Mandel Road, Kwinana Beach a little busy, also Mandel Road northbound at Safety Bay Road, Baldivis. And Mandel Road a bit busy at Pinjarra Road, Allnut Street and Gordon Road, and Pinjarra Road around Lakes Road and Greenfields. Spot anything, call 958 11 917. 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
3: Hi there, it's Damien Carbon. WA Liberal frontbencher Andrew Hastie has stepped up his attacks on Pauline Hanson this morning, calling her weak and unfit to lead the country.
4: I've already taken 5 months of abuse from these people, and this week is about drawing a line under it all. So I'm in the fight whether I like it or not, and I'd much rather take my opponents head on.
3: It follows Pauline Hanson's refusal to remove a One Nation cartoon which labels the WA war veteran a traitor. Police across Perth say they're now targeting people driving under the influence of cocaine. They're set to increase roadside drug testing this weekend. And former Fremantle Docker Rory Lobb has revealed he came close to taking his own life after relentless bullying at a Perth high school. 33-year-old telling Seven's Unfiltered he was physically and verbally abused in Year 9 at Governor Stirling Senior High School. We're being encouraged to check in on our mates today on Are You OK Day.
1: The Ravenswood Hotel, on the banks of the Murray River. The perfect place to catch up. The Ravenswood Hotel.
3: The Cats have arrived in enemy territory ahead of tomorrow night's blockbuster semi against Fremantle. Docker Luke Jackson promising the Purple Army a much better showing in the do or die final.
5: Yeah, I think everyone could say that they could have played a bit better or lifted a little bit. Yeah, I'll be looking to bring some things that I didn't do in the Hawthorn game into this game.
3: And West Coast Eagles coach Andrew McWalter says the culture at the club is improving, admitting it wasn't at the highest level when he got there 2 years ago.
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2: If Glastonbury's on your bucket list, you better get organised because tickets for the 2027 festival go on sale in October, with general admission tickets hitting the website October 4, and they'll cost a record £408, which is about $900. It's making this the first time a Glastonbury ticket has cracked that £408 mark. But rumours are headliners might be Harry Styles, Taylor Swift and Stevie Wonder. There's some of the names being rumoured, but Madonna has officially been ruled out. Apparently, she is not headlining Glastonbury. Now, you must be registered before September 25th to buy tickets. The festival is next year, June 23rd to 27th, and organiser Emily Eva says that headliners are already booked. So, watch this space, and if you want to go to Glastonbury, make sure you register. Speaking of Stevie Wonder, he's celebrating 50 years of his iconic album, Songs in the Key of Life, with a brand new run of shows. He'll perform the entire album live, starting in England this October and finishing in LA in December. Not coming to Australia, though. The 1976 classic gave us Isn't She Lovely? And this one. Music is a world within itself. Yes, Sir Duke. And that earned Stevie his third Grammy for Album of the Year. And a fun fact, he wrote, produced, arranged and played almost everything on it. What a legend. Now, do you remember the 60s TV series Get Smart? Well, apparently, it's getting a reboot. And SNL comedian John Mulaney is reportedly in early talks to play the legendary Agent Maxwell Smart. The original series created by Mel Brooks and Buck Henry ran for 5 years and it won 7 Emmys. Don Adams made the role famous and Steve Carell took it to the big screen in 2008. There's no release date yet, but this could be a very fun new take on a classic. And good news for Dexter fans, we have the teaser for second season of Dexter Resurrection. Michael C. Hall will return as everyone's favourite serial killer. The new teaser shows Dexter getting an eye exam before sharpening his weapons. So, you know, priorities. This season, he'll be caught between two killers while battling his greatest enemy yet, a midlife crisis.
3: Better before. Or better now.
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0: Good morning, it's Gunners and Ali for breakfast on 91.7 The Wave. Thanks to Summit Realty, it's about 7:45. Yes, Gunners is away on holiday and Megan's covering for Dara, who's unwell, but I'm here holding down the fort. And it's time now to give away tickets to the incredible Anthony Kalia. His Connection Tour is coming to MPAC October 10. Yes, and if you want to see him in full flight singing with a stripped-back show, it's acoustic, pianos, backing vocals, going to be amazing. Call up right now. We'd love to send you along. 958-11-917.
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0: 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Hello.
1: Hi, how are you?
0: Very well. Who is this?
1: My name is Alison.
0: Oh, hello, Alison. Nice name.
1: Thank you.
0: Now, you're obviously ringing because you'd really love to go along and see Anthony Calea.
1: Yes, please.
0: Well, I'm very happy to inform you. You're very fast on the phone. You are the correct caller and you're going to see the Connection Tour October 10 at the Mandurah Performing Arts Centre.
1: Oh, amazing. Thank you so much.
0: Absolute pleasure. Have you seen him perform live before?
1: No, never.
0: Oh, you're going to be in for such a treat. He is absolutely gorgeous. And his voice, I mean, the prayer. Need we say any more?
1: Oh, that reminds me of Andrea Bocelli.
0: Right, it's so beautiful. And his voice is just stunning. And he's going to go through his whole catalogue of music, covers, some originals. You're going to have the best night. Enjoy.
1: Thank you so very much.
0: No worries. You hold the line. I'll grab all your details, okay?
1: Thank you. Awesome. Thank you.
0: Got our 8 o'clock news and weather update on the way, and the police are next.
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2: On the Kanana Freeway, busy northbound, Thomas Road to Rolly Road, also Farrington Road to Manning Road and up at Millpoint Road, and southbound at Russell Road. In Rockingham, busy Ennis Avenue at Dixon Road, also Dixon Road at Mandurah Road, and Ennis Avenue northbound at Grange Driving cooling up. Also busy on Safety Bar Road at Mandurah Road, roundabout in Baldivis. Mandurah Road queuing southbound at Broadstone Vista.